0: Is Vic there?
1: Hello.
0: Is Vic there?
1: This is
0: a call. Is Vic there?
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0: Is Vic there?

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Cinco de mayo on Tuesday, and I hoped we'd see each other again. You killed my brother last winter. You shot him 3 times in the back in the night. I still hear mama weeping. Oh, mama still dresses in black. I looked at every fiesta for you. I wanted to greet. Maybe I'd sell you a chicken with poison interlaced with the meat. You look like my brother. 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

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I'd find you and put you to death.

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But the truth I'll never have to say. Buenos tardes, amigo. Hola, my good friend. Cinco de Mayo on Tuesday, and I hoped we'd see each other again. Yes, I hoped we'd see each other again. I hoped we'd see each other again.

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But I wanna know for sure. So come on, hold me tight.

0: Leon Bridges, Tadej Pogacar, is gevallen in de Vuelta en heeft moeten opgeven. We hebben een reactie van de Spaanse teammanager van UAE, Martin Fernandez, bij onze verslaggever, sportsaverslaggever Bart Aerts.
1: Martin, what a terrible news, what a terrible accident. What's your reaction after this DNF of Tadej Pogacar?
2: Terrible news is the cycling, the dark side of the cycling is the crash. And after the crash, is the broken or is a problem? And in this case, is the shoulder pain. In the first moment, he tried to continue, but after understand with this the impossible for this the actually we take the decision for the stop it and go in the ambulance directly to the hospital for understand more or less what is the real problem and what is the doctor. Vision, and in that moment is the finish for Tadej, this Vuelta a España, and all power for Tadej. Tadej give a lot of the victory for this team, for these teammates, for this atmosphere, for this spirit, atmosphere that all team remain with Tadej in the last moment, in the last situation, for this arriving in the

if you want another kind of love, I'll wear a mask for you. If you want a partner, take my hand. Or if you want to strike me down in anger,

If you wanna drive or climb inside, or if you wanna take me for a ride.